0: Totally 80s Flashback with Toto. It's Rosanna, Survivor, and High on You was just ahead of that. Hey, there you go. Hour one in the books already. I'll be right back. I'm just going to go freshen up a little bit. In the meantime, we'll be back with plenty of your 80s favorites by request if you like. As always, it's 844-80-TOMMY. Also, I'll feature the Totally 80s Time Capsule with a look at history and celebrity birthdays for the weekend.
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0: Totally 80s Flashback, it's Animotion with Obsession. Welcome to a brand new hour. It's Tommy here with all your 80s favorites. And here's something a little different for you now. Every year, Uber puts out an annual list of the weirdest things people have left behind in their rides. And you know there has to be some humdingers. I mean, Uber gives millions, if not billions, of rides every year, right? So here we go. We don't have time for them all, but let's check out the really good ones, shall we? 420 donuts. That's not only a high amount, but an awfully precise amount. I'm guessing that was probably on April 20th. Also left behind $200 worth of Temu items. Well, was this thing a moving van or what? Moving right along, a wizard wand was left behind. Also a toboggan. Handcuffs. Well, you almost had to see that coming, right? Not one, but two wedding gowns. Pelvis implants. Oh yeah, it gets better. About 20 pounds of duck sausage. And last but not least, a child's prosthetic eye. Poor kid. There you go. Top weird things left behind in Uber rides in 2025. Can hardly wait for this year's list, right? Hey, stand by for more of your 80s favorites on the way next. By request, here it is. I'll hit you with the digits. 844-80-TOMMY.
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1: Hi, this is Tammy. I'm calling from Wells, Michigan. I'd like to hear Between You and Me. Thank you so much. Bye-bye.

0: Totally 80s flashback. It's April Wine by request, just between you and me. Had the Commodores before that on the night shift. Hey, what do you say we check out the weekend in history for you right now with the Totally 80s time capsule? First off, in 1980, Cable News Network, yep, CNN, made its debut as the first all-news station. 1983, The Return of the Jedi opened nationwide, setting a new record in opening day box office sales. The gross was $6,219,629 smackers. 1984, for the first time in 32 years, Arnold Palmer failed to make the cut for the U.S. Open Golf Tournament. In 1985, 39 people were killed and 400 were injured in a riot at a European Cup soccer match in Brussels, Belgium. And finally, in 1988, the Edmonton Oilers won their fourth NHL Stanley Cup in five seasons. They swept the series 4-0 against the Boston Bruins. Stand by. Coming up next, we'll check out celebrity birthdays for the weekend when we continue here on the Totally 80s Flashback.
1: 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The Timex Sinclair 1000, $99, and it looked like it. 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
0: All right, we're back with celebrity birthdays for the weekend in just one, but what a good one. Robert Englund, yeah, the OG Freddy Krueger, is 79. Crazy, right? Hey, happy birthday if it's yours. One final history lesson for you, too. On this date in 1989, the Bobby Brown single On Our Own was released. It was on the Ghostbusters 2 soundtrack, topping out at the number 2 spot on the Billboard Hot 100 charts. And here it is now on the Totally 80s Flashback.

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Madonna. Check. Beastie Boys. Check. Aerosmith. Check. Taylor Dane. Check. Boy George. Yep, have to. They're all here on the Totally 80s Flashback.

0: Totally 80s flashback from Soft Cell with Tainted Love. Thompson Twins just ahead of that. Plenty more of your 80s favorites are on the way, just so you know. John Cougar, Mellencamp, Eddie Money, and more. Not to mention your request, but I'll mention it anyhow. At least the phone number, 844-80-TOMMY. That's the number to get your favorite 80s hits on the air right here on the show. And coming up sometime in the next hour here, give or take, it's about time we do some fun random facts, wouldn't you say?
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0: I happen to think she did Sly and the Family Stone very proud with her cover of Everyday People. Joan Jett and the Blackhearts right there with 38 Special just ahead of it. Hey, I'll be back with a brand new hour full of your 80s favorites coming up next. That's right, the third and final hour on the way. Still time, though, to get your favorite 80s songs on the air by request. 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

0: Yeah, wrap it up. I'll take it. To go, please. 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

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And the statistics show that you still can't beat the 80s. 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

0: Totally 80s flashback, heading on down to Party Town with Glenn Frey, Cyndi Lauper just ahead of that, and Girls Just Want to Have Fun. Hey, it's Tommy here on the weekend with a couple of fun random facts for you. First of all, did you know the shortest commercial flight in the world is in Scotland? True story. Yeah, the flight goes between two islands in Orkney, Scotland, and lasts about 80 seconds. I'm guessing there's no snacks and beverages on that flight. Also, LaCroix Sparkling Water gets its fancy French name from, where else? Wisconsin. Yeah, it's a cross between La Crosse, Wisconsin, where it's made, and the St. Croix River in western Wisconsin. There you go. Now you know. Fun random facts on the Totally 80s Flashback with more of your favorites on the way, including Jody Watley, Till Tuesday, and your requests here in the final hour, too, at 844-80-TOMMY.
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2: 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Out goes the non-renewal letter. So go look at your own house the way a drone would. Fix what it sees before it sees it. And smile. You are on candid camera. 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
2: 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If you don't see any, you're fine. 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

feeling out of touch, unhip, more and more like your parents every single day? 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We get it. Crank it up and sing along. This is your Fountain of Youth, the Totally 80s Flashback with Tommy K.

ever lip sync the lines while watching Dukes of Hazzard reruns? Us too. 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

Totally 80s flashback, Walk Like an Egyptian. There you have them. They are the Bengals. Also had John Parr and Belinda Carlisle just ahead of that. Hey, that's going to do it and wrap it up for me, Tommy. We get to do this again next weekend. Won't you join me? Lots of fun, lots of 80s, more requests. By the way, you can get those in anytime throughout this week. Just leave me a message. I'll be glad to play it on next week's show. 844-80-TOMMY. 844-80-TOMMY. Go on now. Have a great week. Enjoy your week. Enjoy whatever you do. Make it count. I'll see you back here next time on the Totally 80s Flashback.

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0: 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So grab your seat at the field, wear your school colors, and let's make some noise for the Rebels.
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0: 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I'm Mark Hamrick.
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1: I'm Larry Magid with the Connect Safely Report. There's a disturbing use of artificial intelligence that parents and teens need to know about. The Internet Watch Foundation says that hundreds of young people in Britain have reported that ordinary pictures of them have been transformed into fake nude or sexual images, often through the use of AI. In just the first 6 months of this year, there were 420 reports. And remember, Britain has only about one-fifth the population of the United States. At that same rate here, that would amount to more than 2,000 reports. What makes this especially frightening is that perpetrators don't necessarily need an actual nude photo. AI tools can manipulate an everyday picture into something that looks real, potentially leading to humiliation, harassment, or sextortion. There's advice on how to deal with AI-generated nude images at connectsafely.org/radio. With the Connect Safely Report, I'm Larry Magid.
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0: 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I'll see you someday. 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
1: I was born and raised down in Alabama on a farm way back up in the woods. I was so ragged that folks used to call me Patches. Papa used to tease me about it, cause deep down inside he was hurt cause he'd done all he could. My papa was a great old man. I can see him with a shovel in his hand. See, education he never had. He did wonders when the times got bad. The little money from the crops he raised.

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So I told Mama I was gonna quit school, but she said that was Daddy's strictest rule. So

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1: If you're tied up, you better stay tied up, because it's cheaper to keep. This is from T. It says, it's cheaper.

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1: 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I'm Ariel Zients, and this is your KFF Health News Minute. Treherne Jones is a pediatrician in Utah, a measles hotspot. 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
0: 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So grab your seat at the field, wear your school colors, and let's make some noise for the Rebels. Let's get back to playing all your favorite songs. 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
2: 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How about next week?
1: How about now?
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0: 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From 7 Mile Road to Fishco Road, we're your party on the radio, WELZ, the Delta's groove. 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Humphreys County, we ride together, we win together. 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

0: 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That's why we're on all over town. Does your business have us on? Let us know.
1: Measles is making a comeback in the U.S. Pediatricians say vaccines are still the best way to protect kids. I'm Arielle Zients, and this is your KFF Health News Minute. Treherne Jones is a pediatrician in Utah, a measles hotspot. He says the measles vaccine is safe and effective.
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1: The Real Risk. This is Soundbites, and I'm Alan Davidson. Staring into screens? That's the situation of far too many kids today. And NYU Scott Galloway thinks it's an important risk.
2: Big tech is not our friend. It's not concerned with the well-being of our children. Their job is every day to figure out how to get our kids spending one more minute away from relationships and on a screen, which they can monetize. So there's a real threat that the deepest pocketed, most talented companies in the world are trying to separate us and isolate us. And young people, especially young men, are especially vulnerable to the notion they can have friends, income, romantic partners on a screen. Men ages 20 to 30 are spending less time outdoors than prison inmates. The number of teens who see their friends every day has been cut in half.
1: The solution? Parents knowing when to turn off the tech. With Soundbites, I'm Alan Davidson for CBS News.
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1: I'm Kelly Bennett with the SuperTalk AgriNews Network, and here's your Sunrise Ag Report. August would typically be too early to accurately forecast Mississippi's soybean crop, but this year it's a month ahead of schedule. Mississippi State University Extension soybean specialist Justin Calhoun anticipates a state record-breaking yield in 2026. The previous record, 57 bushels per acre, was last reached in 2023. Growers in the state planted about 2.3 million acres of soybeans this year. As of August 17th, the U.S. Department of Agriculture estimated 66% of the state's soybeans are in either good or excellent condition, with another 31% described as fair.
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Good morning, Belzona. Good morning, Greater Delta Area. Good morning, my brothers, my sisters, my friends in the faith. It is another day's journey, and Brother Allen is so very glad about it. Today is Monday, August the 24th, 2026, 78 degrees here in the catfish capital of the world. And guess what? We can look for a high today of 85. You heard that correct. 85 for a high today. 100% chance of thunderstorm possible during the day. Winds from the west northwest, 5 to 10 miles per hour. As you go into the late evening, your rain chance will be diminished to about 50% as we go this evening and overnight. Winds will shift from the south-southwest to the south-southeast. Light and variable 3 to 5 miles per hour. We can look for a low tonight of 72 degrees. That's a look at your weather on this Monday, August the 24th. You're tuned in to 1460 AM WELZ, Belzona, Mississippi, 100.3 W262DE, Yazoo City, Mississippi. 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And on Mondays, I'm yours truly, Maurice Allen. Sitting here doing this solo, you heard me, solo, not solo, you can't hear me, but all by myself. On Monday, that's how we do it here. And look, brothers and sisters, what a weekend we have had, a busy weekend, and we do give God the glory to keep us active, to keep us engaged, to keep us involved. On today, the best music in the Mississippi Delta. Lord, search my heart. Find anything that ought not be. Take it out. Present.

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0: 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Good Monday morning, August the 24th, 2026, 78 degrees here in the catfish capital of the world. We can look for 100% chance of thunderstorm possible during the day with winds from the west northwest 5 to 10 miles per hour. Your temperature will get up to about 85 degrees for a high during the day. As we go into the late evening, rain chance will be diminishing to about 50% chance of rain this evening and overnight. Winds from the south-southeast, light and variable, 3 to 6 miles per hour. We can look for a low tonight of 72 degrees. That's a look at your weather on this Monday, August the 24th. Now for the birthdays and anniversaries on August 24th. Ms. Linda Davis. Happy birthday, Linda Davis. Happy birthday going out to you. Terry Jones with the birthday. Happy birthday, Terry. Keith and Kevin Whitney, a set of twins with birthdays today. Happy birthday, Keith and Kevin. Cheryl Gamil, Shirley Gamil. Happy birthday to Shirley Gamil. Mr. James Shields with a birthday in remembrance. Tony Moore, happy birthday to you, Tony Moore. And happy birthday is going out to Michael Head. Michael Head, happy birthday to you. Miss Deborah McDaniel, happy birthday, Deborah. And Tommy Morgan with the birthday. Happy birthday to you, Tommy Morgan. Alexis Jones Reed, happy birthday going out to you. Cameron Stewart, 18 today. Happy 18th birthday to Cameron. Clara Newton turns 86 today. Happy 86th birthday to Clara Newton. Cynthia Carter was born. Happy birthday to Miss Cynthia on today. Happy birthday, Cynthia. Lynette Ray Kent. Happy birthday is going out to you. Brenda Lee Kimbrew. Happy birthday to Brenda Lee Kimbrew. Jermaine Williams. Happy birthday to you on today. Miss Sandra Robinson. Happy birthday to Sandra Robinson. And Laura Hampton. Happy birthday to Laura Hampton. Miss Sarah Bush with the birthday in remembrance would be 108. Happy birthday to Miss Sarah Bush. Alonzo Nab Brown with a birthday in remembrance. My classmate, happy birthday, Nab. Joyce Johnson, happy birthday is going out to you. These are all of the birthdays and anniversaries that are in my book. If you have other birthdays, other anniversaries, I do welcome your calls after Delta News. Now for your announcement. All right, calling all pastors, parents, educators, community leaders, students, all citizens of Humphreys County, Humphreys County Board of Supervisors, Humphreys County School District, present a community meeting about the ongoing violence, crime in and around Humphreys County. There will be a meeting at O.M. McNair Gymnasium on Tuesday, August the 25th, 5:30 p.m. They're going to open with question and answers from local leaders coming together trying to make a change. All right. We want you to become a master gardener. Okay, registration is open now, August the 12th, and the class will begin October the 1st. The 2026 Master Garden online training will be conducted from October 1st through December the 10th. Registration period will be from August the 12th through September the 9th. And join us for a Holy Ghost revival. New Life St. Paul Church of God in Christ, where Elder Jose Washington, Lady April Washington are the overseers, and the revivalist is none other than Reverend Andrea Allen Rush. They got kicked off on last night and going through Tuesday night, 7 o'clock p.m. New Life St. Paul, Church of God in Christ. Helping Hand Food Pantry will be distributing regular monthly boxes on August the 26th and 27th, 8 o'clock a.m. to 1 o'clock p.m. via drive-through. 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You will be directed by the staff. Now, Zion Rock Missionary Baptist Church, 803 Side Drive, Elzona, Mississippi, will be having the 5th Sunday, August the 30th, and can you call me back in 10 minutes, please? All right, thank you. All right, Zion Rock Missionary Baptist Church, 803 Eastside Drive, Elzona, Mississippi, having 5th Sunday service, August the 30th, 9 o'clock a.m. with breakfast after service. Come on out and fellowship with us. Reverend Philip Marshall McGee is the pastor of the church. On Saturday, August 29th, the Women Ministry Program will take place at White Star Missionary Baptist Church, where the speakers are going to be Blanche Brumfield and Minister Alma Brunson. And lunch will be served. Shiloh Missionary Baptist Church of the Overlit invite you to that Family and Friends Day program on August the 30th, 2 o'clock p.m., where the guest speaker is going to be Reverend Eugene Bernard Pearson of Holiday Chapel Missionary Baptist Church. Reverend Charles Evers Hills, the pastor of the church, and they're inviting you to come and share in this grand celebration with them. Also, Redeemed Church of God in Christ, 202 First Street, Belzona, Mississippi, Kingdom Men and Virtuous Women Celebration, August the 30th at 2 o'clock p.m. Elder Kevin Ball is the pastor of the church, and the speaker is going to be Elder Carlos Lewis, along with Prophetess Sharon Jones Lewis. And you are invited to attend Evans Chapel United Methodist Church celebration for our new pastor, Reverend Olivia Booker, Sunday, August the 30th, 3 o'clock p.m. Come and show your love and support for our spiritual community. And this is from Evans Chapel United Methodist Church. Also on August the 30th, Musician Appreciation Program taking place at Traveler's Rest Missionary Baptist Church, Highway 3, Moorhead, Mississippi. It's going to be an afternoon of celebration. Members of the Sensational Four Stars will be on hand. That's Sunday, August the 30th at 3:30 p.m. The members of New Rising Star Missionary Baptist Church invite you to help them celebrate that church 100-year anniversary. It's going to take place on Sunday, September the 6th. 11:30 a.m. Reverend Ricky Spell is the pastor of the church. Christian Fellowship, Church of God and Christ, presents pre-pastoral praise and worship service, September the 5th, 5 o'clock p.m., featuring a lot of great guests, Trinity House of Prayer, All Nation House of Prayer, Christian Standing Up for Jesus, Empowering Temple, McLean Chapel, Word of Life, Christian Fellowship, and the pastor is the Honorable Elijah Walker. Women's Day program is scheduled on September the 6th, 3 o'clock p.m. We invite you to join us at Latter Rain Worship Center, 1010 Bankhead Drive. Our speaker is going to be Prophetess Brenda Martin of Redeemed Church of God in Christ. And Apostle Peggy Matthews is the pastor and overseer of the church. Food Service Pantry Recertification and New Application. 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It's going to take place on Sunday, September the 20th, 2 o'clock p.m. Guest speakers, Reverend Heron Wilson, Maurice Allen Eels, the pastor. Pleasant Hill Missionary Baptist Church of Louise, Mississippi, Reverend Willis Smith is the pastor, invite you to their annual Women's Day program. It is going to take place on Sunday, September the 27th, 11 o'clock a.m. with the morning regular worship service. Guest speakers, Evangelist Carolyn Jefferson, Jacqueline Jackson is the chairperson, and Reverend Willis Smith is pastor of the church. County Cousin Clothes Closet, they're open Monday through Wednesday, 10 o'clock a.m. to 12 noon. 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
0: 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And brothers and sisters, as we look into our day, I want you to be reminded, hell is not full of people that God rejected. Hell is full of people who rejected God. Jesus said, I stand at the door and I knock. If any man will open, I'll come in and sup with him. He's bidding all to be saved. But hell enlarges herself because people refuse to invite Jesus in. Well, the choice is yours. Don't think God is rejecting you. The reality, you are rejecting God.

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2: 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On this Monday, August the 24th, 78 degrees on the outside. We can look for 100% chance of thunderstorm possible during the day with winds from the west-northwest, 5 to 10 miles per hour. Your temperature will get up to about 85 degrees for a high. As we go into the late evening, we can look for a low tonight of about 72 degrees. Rain chances will be diminishing to about 50% tonight. And winds from the south-southeast, light and variable, 3 to 6 miles per hour. That is a look at your weather. And to our boys and our girls getting ready to go into the school buildings on today. You know, Proverbs 22 and 6 says, train up a child in the way he should go, and when he is old, he will not depart from it. You know, brothers and sisters, God, we need God's guidance, directing young people toward wise and godly behavior. It helps shaping our habits, shaping our attitude. Active instruction rather than passive observation. And when I think about it, we have to understand the Proverbs are not a strict promise. Proverbs offer general wisdom and probabilities, not absolute guarantees. But what we can guarantee is that God knows and God's care. What we can guarantee you that if our families were coming to church, if mamas and dads were in church, making the boys and girls be in the church, we will have less confusion than what we're having now in our communities. It's a sad state that we are facing. And you know why? Because we have forsaken the church. I know y'all walking around talking about the preachers taking all the money. I ain't giving nobody to the church. The preachers don't take your money. No, they do not. You want any excuse that you can come up with to try to deny being in the presence of the Lord. The Bible tells us over in Hebrew, he said, forsake not the assembling of yourselves together. Oh, yeah, we have violated the rule. We have violated that part of God's covenant. We don't think the church have anything to do with it. We don't need the church. Let me tell you something. Why is it every time one of your loved ones are fallen by gun violence, you bring them to church? You got to have a preacher to come and stand over them. Yeah, look. Brothers and sisters, I'm not asking everybody to be saved. What I am asking you, put yourself in the environment where the word of God is being preached, where lives are being changed, while hearts are being converted, while you're being transformed. Look, the Bible said all have sinned and come short of the glory of God, me included. But the good news is that in the environment of the church, you can hear the word of God. That word of God is like an ice pick. It'll pick you in your heart until you change. The Bible said, train up the child in the way that he should go. We've just thrown that out. Yeah. We threw the child out with the bathwater. We did it. And now everybody want to have a meeting. We need to sit back. Look, can I tell y'all something? I don't have a problem with meeting. But all you're going to be doing is venting, vexing, complaining. What are you going to do about it? There's too many guns. Yes, there's too many guns. What are you going to do about it? I tell you what. In my house, I know where the guns are. I know who have the guns. You ought to be doing the same thing. Don't come to me. I didn't expect my child to do that. Brothers and sisters, if you're not watching your child will do anything that you don't see him do. God is sick and tired of us. Aren't you sick and tired of you? Aren't you sick and tired? Look like every 2 to 3 months, we're burying somebody under 20. Yeah, okay. I'm sorry. I'm sorry. No, I'm not. No, I'm not. No, I'm not. I hate to have to say it. I'm not sorry. We need to make some adjustments. And the only thing that we've done, the answer is in the word of God. If my people who are called by my name would humble themselves and pray, seek my face, turn from their wicked ways. God, give us the assurance he will hear from heaven. He'll forgive our sin and he'll heal our land. But we've walked away from our first love.
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0: It is prayer time. As we go into prayer, we're adding to our prayer list.
1: Pass away.
0: Shantisha Price.
1: I wish you
0: James Young.
1: But there's something.
0: Thelma. The Price family, I pray for you. Robert Earl Perkin, Cordarius Carter, I lift you up to God in prayer.
1: That may be a little.
0: As we go to the altar of prayer, Dwayne Dabney.
1: But the old folks knew it was just something about calling on
0: Pastor
1: the name.
0: Anjanette Gibb Walton, Wardell Walton,
1: and
0: Marvin Jones,
1: sing that, they
0: Chase Ray,
1: him,
0: Gloria Reed of Chicago, Illinois, the family of Miss Linda Lee, I pray for you. J.W. Gates, John Henry Redmond, Derek Gowdy, Perry Moore, we're praying for you. L.J. Tardy, Earlene Gowdy, we lift you up to the altar of God in prayer. The family of Brother A.C. Thornton, I pray for you. As we go to God in prayer, Sister Diane Jemerson, I hold you closely to God in prayer. As we go to the altar of prayer, Elder David Field, we lift you up to God in prayer. Robert Hart, Kenaya Stowers, we're yet praying for you. Jacqueline Hill, I tender you to God in prayer. Brother Richard Wyman, Roosevelt Rabbit Delaney, we're praying for you. Moselle Thomas, I lift you up to God in prayer.
1: But now,
0: Sandra Delaney, Dolores Ford, Frank Anderson Jr., Virgie Hayes, Percy Donaldson, we are praying for you. Lois Johnson, Ernestine Probert, Grace Griffin, Doris Dean Gray, Lucille McKenzie, S.F. Martin, Josephine Jones, Marion Brown, Martha Hart, Bobby Franklin, Murtis McPherson, Mama Della Dodd, Mother Bessie Brown, I pray for you. Lonnie and Janie Haynes, Howard and Ernestine Austin, Rufus and Mattis Rauter, Clarence Gloria Reed, we tender you to God in prayer. And to our boys and girls, 12 to 15, we hold you closely to God in prayer. We're encouraging you to look to the hills from whence cometh your help. Nor did your help come from the Lord that made heaven and earth.

God of Abraham, Isaac, and Jacob, our Father, the same Father that stepped out from behind the curtains of nowhere, stood up on the platform of nothing, and said, "Let there be light." And light came skipping down the streets of the universe, knocking down the doors of darkness. Our Father, the same Father that scooped out the valley, piled up the mountains, threaded the earth with rivers and lakes, painted the sky blue and the clouds white without a brush or a ladder. Our Father, same Father that put hydrogen in the air, sodium chloride in water, proteins in meat, and calcium in milk. Our Father, our created Father, that shaped this old body of mine and then breathed in it and gave me the breath of life. Yes, sir.

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I call you our Father because somebody needs you just like a father. Father, I want you to search my heart tonight. Find anything that shouldn't be there. Take it out tonight. Make us worthy to call on your name. Lord, somebody today is going to the operating room. Oh, Lord, I want you to guide the hands of the doctor. Go with them before they get in the room. And be with them every step of the way. We go in faith today, knowing that faith can move mountains. Oh Lord, somebody today is right there in intensive care. Oh Lord, somebody today is listening to me right now. Can't hardly move in that sick bed. Can't hardly talk.

I'm calling on that power to go in that sick room in the name of Jesus. Touch, touch, touch, touch, touch, touch, touch. Right now, Lord, touch that brother on drugs tonight. Touch that sister on drugs tonight. Touch that mother, touch that father on drugs tonight. Oh Lord, I know you can heal. Will you heal? Will you heal? Will you heal? In the name of Jesus, we claim the victory. Have mercy, Lord. Somebody tonight, somebody today, right now, need a miracle.

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Right now, Jesus. Those that are having financial difficulties, we claim the victory in the name of Jesus. Let every heart raise your hand and say, Jesus, Jesus. When trouble around, Jesus. When enemies around, Jesus. When I can't see my way, when I don't know the way, when I don't have a friend, when I don't have a mother, when I don't have a father, Jesus, Jesus, Jesus, Jesus, Jesus. Pray in the name of Jesus. Amen. And thank God.

Every once in a while, my mind turns to the more serious things in life. And today, I'd like to share some thoughts with you which I believe you'll find to contain some substance. To begin, let me pose this question to you. Has America outgrown Christianity? While producing this daily radio show for the past several years, I've had to do a great deal of reading and research. Part of my research has involved digging into the past and really trying to learn why our nation has been so blessed. I've tried to learn why we've been able to accomplish, in a little over 200 years, what many other nations, larger and more populous, have never been able to do in 2, 3, 5, and 10 times as long. What my research has shown me, in very clear terms, is that our nation became a great nation because originally we were a God-fearing, spiritually-based society that sought divine providence in national as well as personal decisions. You may be familiar with a French historian, Alexis de Tocqueville. He came to this country in the 18th century in an attempt to learn the secret of our nation's success. After months of observation and study, he finally concluded the greatness of America was to be found in the pulpits of our churches. The strength of our country was to be found in our people, who in turn placed their hope and trust in an all-powerful, all-wise God. Now back to my earlier question, has America outgrown Christianity? Well, the true answer to this question is to be found in the hearts of our people. Here's one way to evaluate where you are. As my program began to unfold, 1, were you turned off? 2, did you think to yourself, I can take it or leave it? Or 3, did you appreciate what I'm trying to say here? That America will cease to be great when America ceases to be good. Should we ever get to the point where the majority of our citizens feel that we have outgrown Christianity, then I personally think that we're in deep trouble. No doubt you've heard what happened to Sodom and Gomorrah in the Bible. Now, while I am not a minister, I do hope you'll give some serious thought to what I've talked about today. Has America outgrown Christianity? It's a question worth more than just a passing thought. Well, that's it for today's program. Thank you for listening to How to Plan Your Life. On behalf of Jim Davidson, the author and producer of this program, I'm Dave McCree with a final thought. Be more concerned with what God thinks about you than what people think about you.

0: You're tuned into the Dallas' best in good gospel music. 1460 AM Belzona, Mississippi. 100.3 W262DE Yazoo City, Mississippi. And I do have a caller on the line. WELZ, good morning.
1: Good morning.
0: Good morning. Pastor Round, how are you this morning, sir?
1: I am blessed, man. I'm blessed, Pastor. Thank God for another day.
0: Yes, sir. Yes, sir.
1: Yeah, I'm calling to wish my nephew, which is his last son, Cameron Jackson, a very happy 8th birthday on today.
0: You know, Shalera's already called me earlier this morning. Put my baby on the birthday book. Yes, indeed. I was good to hear from her, just like I'm happy to hear from you, or happy to hear from her, like I am to hear from you. How things been?
1: Things been going wonderful, man. Let's just work it, man. And thank God we got a little rain today, man, because this heat has been terrible.
0: Tell me about it. I told him this morning when I gave the weather, I said, believe it or not, 85 degrees for a high. Can you believe it?
1: Listen, man. But God is still good. And also, one thing before we end this, my prayers are definitely out to the Harford County community for the tragedy that they had on Friday afternoon. I send out my deepest condolences and my prayers to that family and the community.
0: Yes.
1: And praying that God will give them comfort and strength.
0: Yes, sir. Well, God is going to do that, but in the meantime, God is looking at us. What are you going to do? And that's the challenge for us. What are we going to do? And sitting up having meetings about it is not going to solve the issue. We got to take an active look and make some active decisions to get some of these guns off the street. And I was saying earlier, it's going to take church. People have gotten away from the church.
1: That's it.
0: So we need to get back. We need to get back into church.
1: I totally agree.
0: Yes, sir. Well, I love you, my brother. God bless you. Happy birthday to your nephew. And you just have a blessed, safe day yourself, okay?
1: Yes, sir. Likewise.
0: All right, my friend. All right. All right. We do welcome your calls. 662-247-1744. Well, I guess I need to do this the right way. Open up with your announcements on around the town, okay? All right, a town hall meeting, calling all pastors, parents, educators, community leaders, students, all citizens of Humphreys County Board of Supervisors, Humphreys County School District, presented a community meeting about the ongoing violent crime in and around Humphreys County. The meeting is going to take place at O.M. McNair Gymnasium on Tuesday, August the 25th, 5:30 p.m. Going to open with question and answers from the local leaders coming to make it a change. And a Master Garden program has started. Registration has begun, and the registration will be going August the 9th through September the August 12th through September the 9th. And the course will begin October of 2026, October the 1st through December the 10th. You may contact your local Mississippi State facilities for more information. Join us. Summer Revival, New Life St. Paul Church of God in Christ, Highway 49, Belzona, Mississippi, where Elder Jose Watson, Lady April Watson are the overseers, and they started on last night. Oh, what a word, what a word, what a word on last night. I tell you what, you need to come out tonight and get a word for yourself. The word is the only thing that's going to change the mindset of our people in the Mississippi Delta and around the world. A real word. A real word. Okay? Come on out tonight. Reverend Andrea Allen Rush is the guest revivalist. Helping Hand Food Pantry will be distributing their food boxes, commodity boxes, on August the 26th and 27th. 8 o'clock a.m. to 1 o'clock p.m. It'll be a drive-through. 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Zion Rock Missionary Baptist Church, 803 Side Drive, Belzona, Mississippi, will be having their fifth Sunday service on August the 30th at 9 o'clock a.m. with breakfast after service. So come on out and fellowship with us. Reverend Philip Marsh McGee is the pastor of the church. And Saturday, August the 29th, 10:30 a.m., the Women Mission Program will take place at White Star Missionary Baptist Church, where the speakers are going to be Blanche Brumfield and Minister Alma Bronson. And lunch will be served. Shallow Missionary Baptist Church of Dilver Lent invites you to their first Family and Friends Day program, which will take place on Sunday, August the 30th at 2 o'clock p.m. The guest speaker is going to be Reverend Eugene Bernard Pearson, Jr. of Holiday Chapel Missionary Baptist Church. Looking forward to your fellowship. Reverend Charles Evers Eels, the pastor of the church. Redeemed Church of God in Christ, 202 First Street, Belzona, Mississippi, invite you to their Kingdom Men and Virtuous Women Day, which will take place on Sunday, August the 30th at 2 o'clock p.m. Elder Kevin Ball is the pastor of the church, and the speaker is going to be Elder Carlos Lewis, along with Prophetess Sharon Jones Lewis. And you are cordially invited to attend Evans Chapel United Methodist Church celebration for our new pastor, Reverend Olivia Booker, on Sunday, August the 30th, 3 o'clock p.m. Come show your love and support for our spiritual community. And this from Evans Chapel Church, 814 Central Street, Belzona, Mississippi. Also on Sunday, August the 30th, at 3:30 p.m., Travelers Rest Missionary Baptist Church, Highway 3, Moorhead, Mississippi, will be honoring their musician with an appreciation program, an afternoon of celebration, and members of the Sensational Four Stars will be on hand. The members of New Rising Star Missionary Baptist Church invite you to help them celebrate their church 100th year anniversary. Going to take place along with the morning regular worship service on Sunday, September the 6th, 11:30 a.m. They're located 2252 Beasley Bow Road, and Reverend Ricky Spell is the pastor of the church. They invited the public to come and share in this church anniversary celebration with them. Christian Fellowship Church of God in Christ present pre-pastoral praise and worship service, which will take place on Sunday, September the 5th, 5 o'clock p.m., and it's going to be featuring Trinity House of Prayer, All Nation House of Prayer, Christians Standing Up for Jesus, Empowerment Temporal, McLean Chapel, Word of Life, Christian Fellowship, and the honoree is the Pastor Elijah Walker. Women Day program is scheduled for September the 6th, 3 o'clock p.m. We invite you to join us at Latter Rain Worship Center, 1010 Bankhead Drive, Belzona, Mississippi. Our speaker for the going to be Prophetess Brenda Martin, Redeemed Church of God in Christ. They're inviting you to come and be a part of this great movement. And the colors are gold, purple, and white. Thanking you to the best, Apostle Peggy Matthews is the pastor of the church. Food service pantry recertification and new applicant notice will be open on Labor Day. 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Celebrating our church 125th year anniversary, Weeping Mary Missionary Baptist Church on Sunday, September the 20th, 2 o'clock p.m. And our guest speaker is going to be none other than Reverend Heron Wilson. We invited you to come on out and share with us. Maurice Allen Eels, the pastor of the church. Pleasant Hill Missionary Baptist Church of Louise, Mississippi, where Reverend Willie Eugene Smith is the pastor, invite you to their annual Women's Day program. It's going to take place on Sunday, September the 27th, 11 o'clock a.m. Sister Jacqueline Jackson is the chairperson. Reverend Willie Smith is the pastor of the church. And County Cousins Clothes Closet open Monday through Wednesdays from 10 o'clock a.m. until noon. And if you need to get in other days than that, you may call 662-836-4042. And Mrs. Susie Croft will be glad to assist you. 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We do thank you for your attention as well as your consideration. We're going to hear from a couple of our sponsors, then open up the telephone lines for your phone calls, your birthday wish.
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0: All right, I have opened up the telephone lines for your phone calls and your birthday wish. And the number to call is 662-247-1744. On today, August the 24th, these are the birthdays and anniversaries. Happy birthday is going out to one of my dear friends, Miss Linda Davis. Mrs. Linda Davis, happy birthday is going out to you from Charles Jr., that's your son, your daughter, Aura, from your brother, Andrew, from all of your grands, your nieces and your nephews, and Lewis Johnson, from Victor, from Calvary Missionary Baptist Church, Mrs. Linda Davis, a very special happy birthday going out to you. Terry Jones with the birthday. Happy birthday to Terry Jones on today. Terry, happy birthday to you from the Jones family. And a set of twins with birthdays today. Happy birthday to Keith and Kevin Whitney. Happy birthday to you guys from Lula and Sam from Greater Little Mount Zion Church family. These guys have moved on. I think one is up around, I saw him at G.A. Carmichael in Madison, Canton, and I saw the other one over in Greenville. Keith and Kevin, happy birthday to you from Lula and Sam. Shirley Gamil, happy birthday is going out to Shirley Gamil, coming from Annette, from all of your aunts, uncles, cousins, the Anderson Thomas Gamil family. Shirley Gamil, happy birthday going out to you. And Brother James Shields with a birthday in remembrance. Happy birthday to James Shields from Magnolia Overton, from Roscoe and Martha, from Edna Earl, from Bessie Sander, from New Life St. Paul Church of God in Christ. Brother James Shields in remembrance. Such an honorable young man. Happy birthday to you. Tony Moore with the birthday today. Happy birthday to Tony Moore, coming from the Moore family. Michael Head, happy birthday to Michael Head from Tracy Head. Miss Deborah McDaniel, happy birthday to you, Deborah. Deborah worked there at formerly King Daughter, now Baptist Hospital in Yazoo City. Happy birthday is going out to Deborah McDaniel. And this coming from Laura, from your daughter Cherish, from all of your children, from Honey, DJ, all of your sisters, your brothers, your grands. Miss Deborah McDaniel, happy birthday going out to you from all of your nieces and your nephews. Mr. Tommy Morgan has a birthday today. Happy birthday to you, Brother Tommy Morgan. Coming from your wife, Viola, from Tommy Jr., from all of your children, your grands. Happy birthday to you from Clara. Tommy Morgan, happy birthday going out to you. WELZ, good morning.
3: Good morning. Good morning, Pastor Allen.
0: And good morning. How are you today?
3: Oh, I'm fine. I'm blessed. I'm up and around.
0: Well, that's a good thing.
3: Isn't that a good thing?
0: Yes, it is.
3: Yes, sir. I have a few birthdays for today.
0: All right.
3: This is Mother Lee, and I would like to wish my
0: like
3: daughter.
0: Mother Anna Mae Lee. Yes. Okay.
3: This is she. I would like to wish my baby, which is my daughter, Brenda, today a very happy birthday. I think she turned 61 on today. And this is from her husband, Odell Brown, and her mom, which is me, Anna Mae Lee, and her three children and her grandchildren, and just the whole family. We just love her and thank God for her.
0: Okay.
3: And also, I have a birthday. My great-granddaughter, I'm a little late with her birthday. Her birthday was the first day of August. I'm a little late now. I ain't too late, but I'm a little late.
0: Yes, ma'am.
3: I know you're going to say something, Pastor.
0: So you just shut my mouth down. That's what you do.
3: Okay, well, this is her granddaughter, Jada, and my great-granddaughter.
0: Okay.
3: And so this is from her mom, which is Tawana Monique, and her dad in memories, and from her sisters and her brothers, and she turned 16 the first day of August.
0: Now, what's her
3: name? Happy birthday to you, baby. Her name is Jada Monet.
0: Jody Monet. I don't even have that one in my
3: book. No. Jada. J-A-D-A. Jada.
0: Jada. Okay.
3: Jada Monet.
0: Monet.
3: You don't have her name down?
0: No, ma'am.
3: I'm pretty sure you do, but that was back in the first day of August. I thought they were.
0: Okay.
3: But anyway, that's my great-granddaughter.
0: Okay.
3: And tomorrow, if the law says so, my other great-granddaughter, which is Janila, her birthday would be tomorrow. She'll turn 17 on tomorrow. In case I forget her birthday tomorrow, I'm wishing her a very happy birthday on today.
0: On today.
3: So happy birthday to my entire family in the month of August. So we just going to celebrate the whole month of August. That way I won't miss nobody.
0: I have you down with the Joyce Johnson, too.
3: That's right, my friend. I got her too, my friend, Joyce Johnson. Her birthday is also today.
0: Okay.
3: So happy birthday to you, Joyce. She's out in Las Vegas now.
0: Okay.
3: Yes,
0: is that where she live or is she just visiting?
3: No, that's where she live now.
0: Okay.
3: Yes, that's where she live. So happy birthday to everyone that having a birthday in the month of August, and the couples that celebrating their wedding anniversary, congratulations, and everybody just be blessed, because that's what we need. We need blessings.
0: Oh, yes, ma'am. We really do. We really do.
3: From the Almighty God.
0: Yes, ma'am.
3: Uh-huh. Well, thank you, Pastor.
0: And
3: you
0: thank you, ma'am.
3: Have
0: it's
3: a
0: good
3: best
0: to hear
3: day
0: your
3: today.
0: Voice. And you as well, okay?
3: Okay. Mm-hmm. Okay, bye-bye.
0: All right, happy birthday. Let me swear that I stop at. Tommy Morgan, okay. WELZ, good morning. WELZ, good morning.
4: You know what? I was talking about Mother Lee. Good morning, Pastor, and good morning, everyone. I'm sorry.
0: Okay.
4: I was talking about Mother Lee. She's gonna call when she a little bit late on everybody's birthday. I have to say, good morning, Mother Lee, and I hope you're having a wonderful day. And it was good to hear your voice. God, we were just talking about you last week, I believe.
0: Yeah.
4: And I said, where is Mother Lee? And I'm like, okay, and there she, and you know, voices trigger me. Certain people, even though I'm off, I still like to listen and see what they're saying. So happy birthday to everybody. James Shields in memory. Everybody else is having a great one. And let's just keep on loving. Mother Lee, I'm sending you a hug. Maybe we'll wait till next month. We'll hear from her again. I'm going to call her. She's going to get me. But anyway, you have a great day yourself.
0: I'm going to do it. You as well. Okay.
4: All right. Bye-bye. All
0: right. Bye-bye.
4: Okay. All right.
0: Bye-bye. Bye-bye.

0: How are you?
1: I'm fine. I'm calling to wish my sister a happy birthday, Linda Davis.
0: Oh, this is Mr. Gettica himself.
1: Yes, sir, it is.
0: Okay. Yes, sir. Well, happy birthday to that beautiful lady on today.
1: Appreciate you.
0: Yes, sir, and you have a great day yourself, my friend.
1: Same to you.
0: All right. Bye-bye. All right. Happy birthday is going out to Cameron Stewart. Happy birthday, Cameron Stewart, 18 today. Coming from Joanne, from Ladora Coleman, from Aetna. I'm going to pay a bill real quick, then I'm going to be right back. Don't hang up on me now, okay?
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0: All right, I'm sorry. I'm back. Somebody at my door. let me see where to stop at. Okay. Cameron Stewart with the birthday. Happy birthday to Cameron Stewart, 18 today. From Joanne, Ladora Coleman, from Edna. Clara Newton with the birthday. Happy birthday to Clara Newton, 86 on today. Happy birthday to you from Audrey, from Geneva, Irma, Jonathan. Clara Newton, happy 86th birthday to you. Miss Cynthia Carter with the birthday today. Happy birthday to you, Cynthia Carter, from the Four Seas, from Carolyn. Happy birthday, Cynthia Carter. Lynette Ray Kent, happy birthday is going out to you on today. This coming from Shonda Hooker. And Brenda Lee Kimbrough with the birthday. Happy birthday to Brenda Lee Kimbrough from Odell, from Anna Mae Lee, your three daughters, two sons, from your grands. WELZ, good morning.
3: Good morning. How you doing?
0: I'm fine. How are you?
3: I heard my name on to somebody, but I didn't get that. So I'm just calling to say happy birthday to who all having a birthday anniversary coming from Edna and the Chapman family. And you and your family be blessed on this day. Everybody be safe out there. I love you all. Who all lost a loved one, my prayer, my love still go out to them. So you be safe on your job wherever you go, and I love you and your family. And this sign and allergy done hit me, but I ain't gonna let it get me down. I'm going to keep moving and take my medicine. And it going to leave out my body because I ain't going to be still. The old lady said, what hit your body going to come out? And that's what I'm grinning on. She said, whatever hit it, it's going to come out. Oh. It's going to come out. But y'all just be prayed up, and I love y'all, and be safe out there, y'all.
0: And you as well.
3: Be blessed, Reverend Allen.
0: Okay, babe. All right.
3: Okay, babe. Bye-bye.
0: Bye-bye. Happy birthday is going out to Jermaine Williams. Happy birthday to Jermaine Williams. Coming from Rosa Williams, from Peggy Penny, from Maggie, from the entire Williams family. Sandra Robinson with the birthday. Happy birthday to Sandra Robinson. Coming from the Davis family, the Yarba family, Zion Rock Church family, Ms. Kate Griffin, the class of 1974. Miss Sandra Robinson, happy birthday to you. Miss Laura Hampton with the birthday. Happy birthday to you, Laura Hampton. Coming from Deborah, cherish from all of your children, your grands and great-grands, Laura Hampton, happy birthday going out to you. Miss Sarah Bush with the birthday in remembrance. Happy birthday to Miss Sarah Bush from Benny Lee, from Bobby, Dolores, from Mary Ann, Sue Joan, Westgate. Happy birthday, Miss Sarah Bush. Somebody called in last week. Made her birthday be last week, but I knew her name should have been in my book, and it's the date. Miss Sarah Bush, happy birthday going out to you. Alonzo Nell Brown with the birthday in remembrance. Happy birthday to Nell Brown from the class of 1967, from Alonzo Jr., from Phyllis, from Tiffany, Happy birthday, Alonzo, now.

0: Brown in remembrance. Miss Joyce Johnson with the birthday today. Happy birthday to Joyce Johnson from Miss Anna Mae Lee. Cameron Jackson. Happy 8th birthday to Cameron Jackson, coming from your mom, Shalaria, from Grandmama Shay, from Uncle Reverend W.T. Happy birthday, Cameron Jackson. And Jada Monet with the birthday today. Happy birthday to Jada Monet from Grandmama Eddie Mae Lee. These are all of the birthdays and anniversaries that are in my book. If you have other birthdays, other anniversaries, I welcome your call during this time, 247-1744-WELZ. Good morning.
1: Good morning.
0: Good morning, and how are you today?
1: I'm fine.
0: You're good. Okay.
1: Yes, it is. This is I.
0: Yes, ma'am.
1: I just want to wish everybody that's celebrating a birthday a happy birthday on today, and everybody that's celebrating an anniversary a happy anniversary on today. And I just want to give you a Monday laugh on today.
0: I need a Monday laugh, okay?
1: The man told his friend, he said, Lou, a burglar broke into my house last night. He said, oh, no, man. What did he get? He said he got a busted lip, a fractured jaw, and 2 broken ribs. My wife thought it was me coming home drunk again. You have a good one.
0: He broke into the wrong house that time, didn't he?
1: He broke into the wrong house. He won't ever do that again.
0: Is that what they call mistaken identity?
1: I know that's for real.
0: Oh, God. Thank you, Put. I need that on Monday morning.
1: All right. You have a blessed one.
0: I'm going to do it. You're tuned into the Delta's best in good gospel music, 1460 AM, WELZ. Good morning. WELZ, good morning. I'm going to say it the third time, hang up. WELZ, good morning. Okay. All right, we welcome your calls at 662-247-1744. WELZ, good morning.
2: Good morning.
0: Good morning.
2: I like it with Elvis Thomas. I had his birthday
0: right
2: today.
0: Whoa, I can't hear nothing. Stand nothing you say.
2: Hey, wait a minute.
0: Let's try that and start back over. Good morning. Turn your radio down. Turn your radio down.
2: Okay, hold on.
0: Turn it down.
2: The most?
0: Yeah.
3: It's been on 26.
2: I like to wish Eldridge Cummings a happy birthday.
0: Eldridge Cummings?
2: Elvis, E-L-V-I-S.
0: Oh, Elvis.
2: Elvis Cummings.
0: Cummings. Who is this?
2: Shirley Cummings.
0: Hey, Shirley. What you doing calling with all that noise in the background? I'm going to put an on you.
2: You
0: better
2: talk loud as I do.
0: Hey, happy birthday to Elvis on today, okay?
2: Yes, sir.
0: All right, have a good day yourself.
2: Same to you.
0: All right, bye-bye.
2: All right.
0: All right, we welcome your calls at 662-247-1744. WELZ, good morning.
4: Good morning, Pastor Allen. This is Tina Johnson.
0: Hey, Miss Tina Johnson, how are you today?
4: How are you today?
0: I'm good. I am wonderfully blessed.
4: I'm wonderful.
0: Okay.
4: I call and wish my baby son, Joshua Allen Johnson, a happy 39th birthday today.
0: Today is the 24th, right?
4: Yes, it is.
0: Because I'm supposed to have his name down in my book.
4: You should.
0: Joshua?
4: Joshua Allen Johnson.
0: I'm writing it down now. Mm-hmm. It's supposed to be in my book, though. I don't know. It might have been an older book or something I got it from. But how old is Josh today?
4: 39.
0: Wow. Okay.
4: Yes.
0: He's putting you up there.
1: I don't mind.
0: You don't mind. I don't blame you.
1: But this is from his mom, his sister Jessica, his brother Jonathan, his daughter Ava, his other daughter Zion Johnson. And let me give you a bit of good news. Zion Johnson made a 5 on her test score, that English 2.
0: Made a 5.
1: Score was a 5, yeah.
0: Yeah. Now, help my understanding.
1: The score to pass was
0: 4 to pass. 10,
1: 5.
0: Is Excel. Okay. Wow.
1: Okay. It was a 10.55, my understanding.
0: 10.86. Woof.
1: Yeah. Passing score was a 10.55.
0: Uh-huh.
1: She made
0: 1086.
1: Uh-huh.
0: Look, so she got look, five. She got her smart from you, didn't she?
1: Oh, I will say yes. Yes. Yes.
0: But you know, that child was reading before, she was reading sentences, words, before she started school good.
1: Yes, she was. Yes, she was.
0: Uh-huh. I saw Sam set up, she was in McDonald's, and Sam let her read the menu.
1: The menu, yeah.
0: She
1: did.
0: I was truly taken aback.
1: Yeah. Well, she made a 5. It was
0: Well, congratulations.
1: She made a 5, but she made a 5. Along what does, with the rest of them.
0: You know what they said, a limb don't fall far from the tree.
1: Oh, thank the Lord. Thank the Lord.
0: Well, God bless you. Look, come on out and be in revival one night with my daughter.
1: I'm coming.
0: All right. Uh-huh. Okay. I love you, sweetheart.
1: Thank you.
0: And
1: you,
0: happy birthday to Joshua on today.
1: All right. Thank you.
0: All right. Have a great day yourself.
1: You too.
0: Bye-bye. All right. We do welcome your calls at 662-247-1744.
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0: Thank you. All right. 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
7: Gifford McBride at Spencer Tire Service today.
0: All right, I have several beautiful ladies in here with me on this morning. My wife, Audra Allen, Miss Catherine William Toddy. Good morning. And how are you this morning, Miss Catherine?
8: We great, just blessed, so blessed to be here. Moving, blessed.
0: Okay.
8: Just wanted to say greetings and good morning to everyone.
0: Well, look, turn this thing here around so they can hear you.
8: Good morning, yes. Everyone. Blessing upon each and every one of you listening through our wonderful radio station this morning. Wanted to bring greetings this morning and thankful and continue in prayer for our community.
0: Yes.
8: We're doing things with so much things that's going on, and we pray that we could kind of work with what we need to do, all of us out here doing God.
0: Yes, ma'am. Well, you know, now is the time for prayer. Prayer still works. And I'm going to tell you this, and the church still works.
8: Amen.
0: The problem that we're having in our county is that people are not going to church. They need the Bible basics within them so that there can be a change, a shift in the dynamics in this area. So folks are not coming to church. And so the question is, what do we do to get mamas and daddies and children, families back into the church? That's the key. That's

0: wait a minute. This woman coming here bearing gifts. And she having a... Okay, let me see what the announcement is, okay? All right, Christian Valley Missionary Baptist Church extend a warm invitation to the residents of Humphreys County surrounding areas to join us for our upcoming Men and Women Day program on Sunday, August the 30th. And let me see what time. And the speaker is going to be Deacon Raymond Hawkins, my friend Raymond Hawkins, and Mother Golda Jackson, Golda Reed Jackson, my friend. The program will be a blessing, okay? You know what I do not have on here? The time. At 2 o'clock p.m. Okay. 2 p.m. All right, well, it's down there now. And again, we are just so grateful for we love gifts. Sherry. Oh, Sherry. I'm going to keep it. we want to thank Sister Catherine William Tardy for coming in, bringing barren gifts. Miss Allen sitting up here. Good morning, Miss Allen.
1: Good morning, Mr. Allen. Good morning,
0: Bella
2: Bone. Yes.
0: And Worldwide Well. There you go. So look, eat your heart out. I'm surrounded by two beautiful women on this Monday morning. Put a smile on my face and a joy in my heart. All right, look, we're going to hear from one of our sponsors. Oh, coming up at about the 9 o'clock hour, we're going to do our scripture verse. And our scripture verse is coming from Joshua chapter 1 and verse 9. Joshua chapter 1 and verse 9.
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Look at somebody and tell them right now. Tell somebody else behind you, I've been waiting for a long time. Tell them, but it's my turn. Tell somebody, it's my turn. I'm gonna get a blessing. The presence of the Lord. The presence of the Lord is here. Some of y'all don't believe that you can get a blessing in the presence of the Lord. But is there anybody who just knows that when the praises go up,

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4: 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At this time, we're going to get ready now. It is 9 o'clock, and we're going to get ready for our scripture verse, and our scripture verse is coming from Joshua chapter 1 and verse 9. Joshua chapter 1, verse 9. And the Bible says, "Have I not commanded you? Be strong and courageous. Do not be afraid. Do not be discouraged, for the Lord your God will be with you wherever you go." Brothers and sisters, as we look at this one verse, God commands Joshua to be strong and courageous and to forbid fears of discouragement, because God is with you wherever you go. When I think this is a part of the official commissioning of Joshua after the death of Moses, Joshua prepares to lead the people into the promised land. Now, when we think of this, it's a transitional moment. Moses has died, leaving a massive void in leadership, and Joshua must step into the shoes of the prophet Moses. Well, what was his mission? His mission: the nation faces daunting military and spiritual task ahead to conquer and settle in the land of promise. Sure, there were apprehension, there were fears. Joshua has every human reason to feel inadequate, to feel terrified, to feel dismayed in the face of what he does not know. The unknown can be trembling. But in this verse, Joshua has a divine command from God. Courage is framed not just as a feeling, but as a deliberate choice and command from God. Have I not commanded you? Look, haven't I not... I didn't ask you. I did not make a request. I commanded you. Okay? Think about this. Fear is countered not by self-reliance or positive thinking, but by the literally active presence of God. And God is not making light of what you're about to go into. But the good news, God has said, I'm going through it with you. You do not have to go by yourself. God's active presence is with you. Regardless of what you're going through, regardless of the situation that you're facing, regardless of the trials that's before you, you are not alone. No, notice that. Wherever you go, I'm with you. You can run to the mountain, I'm with you. Run to the valley, I'm with you. You can try to hide in a cave, I'm with you. Wherever you going. The brothers and sisters, the promise hold no geographical situational limit. God's presence goes with Joshua into every battle, into every border. Wherever he goes, God is saying to you today, I am with you. Oh, yeah, we're facing this challenge here. You know, gun violence in our community. Our boys are not making to 20 years old. They're being gunned down in the street. God said, I see you. I hear you. Oh, my goodness. Yeah, I hear you. God promised to be with us. Be strong and courageous. Do not be afraid. Do not be discouraged, for the Lord your God will be with you wherever you go. Brothers and sisters, this does not matter what opposition you come before. You're not by yourself. You're not facing this challenge alone. God said, I'm with you. David said, yea, though I walk through the valley of the shadow of death, I fear no evil. Why? Because you're with me. When we look at this verse, have I not commanded you to be strong and courageous? Do not be afraid. Do not be discouraged, for the Lord your God will be with you wherever you go. Life has a way of presenting us with challenges that can feel overwhelming. Whether it's a major transition, a daunting task, or an uncertain future, it's easy to feel afraid and discouraged. Yes, it is. When we look at the climate of our nation right now, we have so much to be discouraged about. But in reality, the Bible says, I'm with you. In the midst of these challenges, brothers and sisters, God speak powerful words of encouragement to us, just as he did unto Joshua. Be strong. Be courageous. These are not just vain words, but a command backed by a promise. God doesn't tell us to muster up our own strength and courage, but to find them in him. We don't have to fight this battle by ourselves. God is with us. Brothers and sisters, he's the source of your strength. He's the foundation of your courage. So why are you afraid? I teach my congregation that fear is the absence of faith. Fear is the absence of faith. If you have faith, why fear? When I fear, it's because my faith has taken Do not be afraid. Why? God is with you wherever you go. His presence become our comfort. His power become our confidence. We don't face any challenges alone. God is right there with us. God is right there by our side. So today, brothers and sisters, whatever challenges you're facing, remember, you're not alone. The same God that guided Moses, the same God that guided Joshua into the promised land, the same God is guiding you. He's not going to lead you astray. He's not going to allow your enemies to overcome you. The same God who gave Joshua victory is fighting on your behalf. Therefore, be strong, be courageous, for the Lord your God is with you. Oh, I like the last part of that. Wherever you go. Wherever you go. Run to the rocks, God is there. Run to the ocean, God is there. Run to the sky, God is there. Make your bed in hell, God is there. Go to the uttermost part of it, God is there. The psalmist asked the question, where can I flee from your presence? Don't get me wrong. Life challenges, they threaten us, they overwhelm us. But God said, I want to comfort your heart. God said, I want you to be strong in the face of adversity. I want you to be courageous in the face of your challenges. Wait a minute. One writer said, the joy of the Lord becomes our strength. And you know, we just have to open up our mind and be mindful. We're not alone. God is walking right by our side. So whatever difficulties we're facing today, whatever challenges we are coming before, let us find courage and confidence in the presence of the Lord. God is with us. I will not leave you. He will not forsake us. He is right there with us wherever we go.

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God, give me another chance. I messed up so many times. Give me another chance. Thank you, Lord.

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We have a 70% chance of rain today with a high near 85. Winds out of the northeast at 5 to 10 miles per hour. Partly cloudy this evening with a chance of scattered thunderstorms after midnight and a low of 72. Tomorrow, Tuesday, partly to mostly cloudy, 40% chance of rain and a high of 94. 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
1: I'm Kelly Bennett for Super Talk Mississippi News, brought to you by Mama Justice. If you've been injured and need legal representation, call Mama Justice for a free consultation at 662-883-6262. Vicksburg police are investigating a fatal stabbing. According to investigators, the body of 38-year-old Christopher Anderson was found near the fence line in the area of the I-20 West ramp to U.S. 61 South. According to the Vicksburg Daily News, a person of interest was detained, but there's no word on any possible arrests. The investigation is ongoing. For more Mississippi news, sports, weather, and politics, follow us on Facebook, X, or online at supertalk.fm.
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1: Gun rights advocates are celebrating a federal ruling that lifts restrictions on the purchase of silencers. A Texas judge invalidated key components of the nearly 100-year-old National Firearms Act in more than a dozen states. But John White, the CEO of Two Gun Tactical in Mississippi, says the change doesn't apply in our state.
5: The law in the state of Mississippi has not changed. You still have to do the Form 4 through the ATF. Fingerprints, picture, the whole thing. Our legislature didn't jump on that fast enough when Texas did.
1: Nationally syndicated talk show host Lars Larson says suppressors reduce a gunshot's peak noise level.
6: They'll knock the decibels down enough that maybe you don't need as much hearing protection to be able to go to the range. So they have a very practical use, especially for people who are concerned about their hearing.
0: 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Your Humphreys County Board of Supervisors, James Bankhead, Naylon Lee, Woodrow Johnson, Delrick Henderson, and Reggie Pinkston are proud to cheer on the Humphreys Academy Rebels this season. Whether it's under the lights or in the classroom, our students show what hard work and heart can do. So grab your seat at the field, wear your school colors, and let's make some noise for the Rebels. Here's your Belzona and Humphreys County weather update from WELZ, the Delta's Groove. We have a 70% chance of rain today with a high near 85. Winds out of the northeast at 5 to 10 miles per hour. Partly cloudy this evening with a chance of scattered thunderstorms after midnight and a low of 72. Tomorrow, Tuesday, partly to mostly cloudy, 40% chance of rain and a high of 94. 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
1: I'm Caleb Saylors with the SuperTalk AgriNews Network, and here is your morning ag report. 2025 was a successful year for multiple sectors of Mississippi's ag industry, but a very daunting one for others. Josh Maples, an economist with Mississippi State Extension Service, explains.
2: Overall value of production for 2025 was actually up $9.5 billion of ag production in Mississippi last year. Really a pillar of Mississippi economy production, but it's really different depending on which commodity you look at. So if you look at the, you know, poultry had a pretty good year, beef cattle had an exceptional year, row crop side had a really tough year.
1: He says the row crop sector was hit hard by profitability challenges with skyrocketing production costs. That is your morning ag report with the SuperTalk AgriNews Network. I'm Caleb Saylor.
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0: 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We have a 70% chance of rain today with a high near 85. Winds out of the northeast at 5 to 10 miles per hour. Partly cloudy this evening with a chance of scattered thunderstorms after midnight and a low of 72. Tomorrow, Tuesday, partly to mostly cloudy, 40% chance of rain and a high of 94. 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
1: I'm Kelly Bennett for Supertalk Mississippi News. Three of Nolan Wells' friends are threatening to sue the Reverend Al Sharpton for defamation. Their attorneys claim that Sharpton portrayed them as criminals and subjected them to threats. DPS Commissioner Sean Tendle.
2: The misinformation that has gone out about various individuals, friends of his, others, his mom, he himself, and the manipulation of documents that are put out online. And we addressed some of that because there was toxicology reports going around purported and made to look like it was his, and it was clearly a fake one that had been taken in another case from years ago and manipulated to look like it was his.
1: The district attorney overseeing the case, Angel Myers McElrath, says evidence will remain under seal until the case is presented to a grand jury.
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1: 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Fox's Sue Guzman has the details.
5: Dog owners are urged to check their cabinets after thousands of cases of canned dog food sold in the U.S. and Canada were recalled over potential metal contamination. Prom Family Foods recalling roughly 5,800 cases of two wet food products after receiving reports of the metal contamination. The FDA says there were no reported injuries. The voluntary recall involves Fromm Turkey Pate Wet Dog Food and Fromm Diner Classics Milo's Meatloaf Pate Wet Dog Food. 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
1: No illnesses or injuries tied to the products have been reported, but ingesting metal can pose serious risks to dogs.
0: 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Whether it's under the lights or in the classroom, our students show what hard work and heart can do. So grab your seat at the field, wear your school colors, and let's make some noise for the Rebels. Here's your Belzona and Humphreys County weather update from WELZ, the Delta's groove. We have a 70% chance of rain today with a high near 85. Winds out of the northeast at 5 to 10 miles per hour. Partly cloudy this evening with a chance of scattered thunderstorms after midnight and a low of 72. Tomorrow, Tuesday, partly to mostly cloudy, 40% chance of rain and a high of 94. 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

5625. 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

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Emily's.

Emily's Lunch and Learn. It's August 24th. I'm glad to have you here listening to me on your lunch hour, or at least in the noon hour. That was Lord with Royals. On this date, August 24th, 2013, Royals by Lord went to number one on the alternative chart, making her the first female solo artist to top that chart since Tracy Bonham did it in 1996. Which was 5 months before Lord was even born with her song, Mother, Mother. Up next, we've got Katy Perry, California Girls.

and learn. That's Katy Perry there with her California Girls, not to be mistaken from the Beach Boys or David Lee Ross California Girls, right? Yeah, a little bit different song there. On this date, August 24th, 2010, Katy Perry released her second major label album, Teenage Dream. It had a lot of number one hits, had 5 number one hits, and the lead single was California Girls on May 7th, 2010. It was an international sensation. It went to number one here in the United States and was a number 4 song of the year of 2010. Up next, I got The Weeknd. He can't feel his face.

0: You're listening to WELZ, the Delta's Groove. And one thing we are is local, locally owned and operated. That's why we're on all over town. Does your business have us on? Let us know.
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0: 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Here's your Belzona and Humphreys County weather update from WELZ, the Delta's Groove. We have a 70% chance of rain today with a high near 85. Winds out of the northeast at 5 to 10 miles per hour. Partly cloudy this evening with a chance of scattered thunderstorms after midnight and a low of 72. Tomorrow, Tuesday, partly to mostly cloudy, 40% chance of rain and a high of 94. 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Emily's Lunch and Learn.

To Lunch and Learn. That was Christina there, or Aguilera, that is, with What a Girl Wants. On August 24th, 1999, an 18-year-old Christina Aguilera released her self-titled debut album. It would have three big hits, and it would put her into the global stage of fame. It had Genie in a Bottle, What a Girl Wants, and Come On Over. Yes, indeed. She came a long way from the Mickey Mouse Club, her and Britney Spears both. What a Girl Wants was an international hit, went to number one here on the Billboard Hot 100, and was a number 19 song of the year of 2000. Here's a

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4: With SuperTalk News, I'm JT Mitchell. President Trump announced a temporary 90-day waiver on out-of-quota tariffs, allowing up to 300,000 metric tons of ground beef to be imported from somewhere else. While the move is aimed at tackling record-high grocery prices, it's not good for local cattle farmers, according to Mississippi Farm Bureau President Mike McCormick.
5: No one knows where this 300,000 metric tons of beef is sitting. I've not talked to an economist or a livestock person that believes that it's that much beef out there that can be accessed, but the president sure said it. And if he said it, what he did was he wrecked the futures market on the Chicago Mercantile Exchange for no good reason.
4: McCormick called the president's decision short-sighted and ill-informed and said the beef crisis isn't just a U.S. issue, it's a global issue. The National Cattlemen's Beef Association also released a statement saying it's disappointed in Trump's plan.
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4: College-turned-pro football player Daquan Wright is trying to get back to college. The tight end was waived by the Cleveland Browns over the weekend, with his agent signaling that he's agreed to play for LSU this season. Wright previously played for Lane Kiffin while at Ole Miss. He's trying to become an amateur again after a recent court ruling in Louisiana that said Wright could be grandfathered in to a new NCAA rule that grants athletes 5 years of eligibility over 5 calendar years. If Wright successfully makes it on the field in Baton Rouge, he'll be the first NFL player ever to drop back down to the collegiate ranks. Gas prices are still high and not going down anytime soon, according to AAA's Don Redman.
8: It's a reality that we're going to probably face for the remainder of the year.
4: Today's average for a gallon of regular in Mississippi is $3.65, about a dollar higher than a year ago. I'm JT Mitchell.
0: This is Did You Know Mississippi, and I'm Emily Tillman. Did you know that the man who wrote huge hits for Little Richard like Good Golly Miss Molly and Rip It Up was from Mississippi? John Mariscalco was born in Grenada, Mississippi as the youngest of nine children on March 27, 1931. His father owned a shoe store, a grocery store, and a clothing store. Mariscalco became a copywriter at the Grenada radio station WNAG after dropping out of three different colleges. He started writing songs in 1955 just as an exercise. He took his first song he ever wrote, Rip It Up, to Elvis Presley 35 miles away to Charleston, Mississippi when he performed there. Elvis suggested he take it to Sun Studios in Memphis where it was passed on for sounding too country. Upon hearing Little Richard's Long Tall Sally, Mariscalco was hooked and determined to write a song for him. Mariscalco, who had never been out of Mississippi, drove all the way to Los Angeles, California to take Little Richard his second written song, which was Ready Teddy. Bumps Blackwell, who was Richard's producer, loved it and asked John if he had anything else. John then sang Rip It Up for him. He didn't have a demo of either song, so he had to sing them right there in the office for him. Both became top 10 hits, and John Mariscalco, along with Bumps Blackwell, would go on to write Good Golly Miss Molly, which was a huge hit and became a rock and roll standard. And that's been Did You Know Mississippi. I'm Emily Tillman. Here's your Belzona and Humphreys County weather update from WELZ, the Delta's Groove. We have a 70% chance of rain today with a high near 85. Winds out of the northeast at 5 to 10 miles per hour. Partly cloudy this evening with a chance of scattered thunderstorms after midnight and a low of 72. Tomorrow, Tuesday, partly to mostly cloudy, 40% chance of rain and a high of 94. 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Emily's alone.

Lunch and Learn, that's madness with Our House. On August 24th, 1961 in London, Mark William Bedford was born. He's one of the members of Madness, was their bassist. He was he's a musician, he's a songwriter, he's a composer. He also played bass for Madness. Our House came out in 1982. It went to number 7 on the Billboard Hot 100, and it was the number 53 song of the year of 1983. Here's the fix. One thing leads to another. Don't I know it?

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1: Here's your midday ag report from the SuperTalk AgriNews Network. I'm JT Mitchell. Some beef prices are expected to decline after the U.S. relaxed rules on imports. Fox's Jenny Casola reports.
2: Live cattle futures dropped after President Trump announced a temporary increase in the amount of beef being imported into the U.S. The U.S. will allow up to 300 metric tons, slightly higher than a standard U.S. ton, of imported ground beef for 90 days. The meat will be sold at 25% below current market prices and will not be subject to higher tariffs. The move is aimed at easing the run-up in beef prices. Also, the Justice Department is investigating the nation's largest meat packers. American cattle and rancher groups have pushed back against importing foreign beef. The shortage of cattle in the U.S. has been driving up livestock costs.
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0: 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Emily's Lunch and Learn.

Lunch and Learn. We've got a lot going on today in music history in Mississippi. That's right. That was Odia Coates along with Paul Anka. You know, he's whatever. But we're concerned about Odia Coates, who was born in Vicksburg, Mississippi. And You're Having My Baby went to number one on this date. And, well, we're big Odia Coates fans. I don't know how you guys feel about Paul Anka. I could listen to more Odia Coates than I could Paul Anka. Up next, we got Elvis Presley with That's All Right.

This is Emily's Lunch and Learn, and that was Elvis from Tupelo with That's All Right. That song was written by author Big Boy Crudup from Forest, Mississippi. Elvis released it in 1954. It was his first single. It's what kind of got his fame rolling, although his fame would get bigger when he signed to RCA. This was still when he was at Sun Studios. But Arthur Crudup was born August 24th, 1905 in Forest, Mississippi. And he wrote That's All Right. He recorded it first in 1947. Elvis said of Arthur Crudup, "If I had any ambition, it was to be as good as Arthur Crudup." Arthur Crudup had a resurgence in his career in the late 60s and in the 70s due to the folk blues revolution, and ended up performing in Europe and the UK and with people like Bonnie Raitt. He passed away in 1905. And now we've got another birthday boy here. We got Jackie Brinston and his Delta Cats doing Rocket 88. It was really Ike Turner, but this is how it got labeled on the record. But Jackie Brinston was in the group. He was a saxophonist that played in Ike Turner's band. He was born August 24th, 1928 or 1930 in Clarksdale, Mississippi. Rocket 88 has been called the first rock and roll record by a lot of critics, in part due to the distortion in the guitar that's heard in this track that really had never been heard before. And it was all due to an amp getting broken on Highway 61 on their way to Memphis to record this track. And they had to stuff some paper in there, and it created a little distortion. So that's pretty interesting. Here's Rocket 88 on their way to Memphis to record this track. And they had to stuff some paper in there, and it created a little distortion. So that's pretty

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1: Here's your Belzona and Humphreys County weather update from WELZ, the Delta's Groove. We have a 70% chance of rain today with a high near 85. Winds out of the northeast at 5 to 10 miles per hour. Partly cloudy this evening with a chance of scattered thunderstorms after midnight and a low of 72. Tomorrow, Tuesday, partly to mostly cloudy, 40% chance of rain and a high of 94. 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
1: You're listening to Super Talk News. I'm Caleb Sayers. A Hattiesburg man is behind bars after confessing to police that he was the one who pulled the trigger in a local shooting. 34-year-old James Matthew Barnes is charged with aggravated assault and shooting into a motor vehicle. He reportedly called police to notify officials about gunfire that had rung out along Hardy Street on Sunday around 6:15 a.m. During the call, Barnes is said to have admitted to law enforcement that he was the culprit behind the shooting. Mississippi State University is permanently honoring its first black student with an on-campus monument. University officials held a ceremonial ribbon cutting last week to unveil the special landmark enshrining Dr. Richard Holmes's name on the school's grounds. You can find out more by heading on over to supertalk.fm.
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6: JUCO ball gets underway Thursday with four Mississippi teams ranked in the NJCAA Division I Top 15. Number 3, Northwest will be at Jones. Number 5, Mississippi Gulf Coast will host Coahoma. Number 9, Colin will host Mississippi Delta. And then number 11, East Mississippi will be at Southwest. On the FCS level, Mississippi Valley will kick off the season Thursday night at Nichols. JSU and Alcorn State will open Saturday against Tennessee State and Miles College, respectively.
1: We'll have to wait until next weekend for Ole Miss, Mississippi State, and Southern Miss to kick off their seasons. 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
0: 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Your Humphreys County Board of Supervisors, James Bankhead, Naylon Lee, Woodrow Johnson, Delrick Henderson, and Reggie Pinkston are proud to stand behind our Humphreys County High School Cowboys this season. From the first day of school to the final touchdown, let's show the Delta what Cowboy pride is all about. Humphreys County, we ride together, we win together. Let's get back to playing all your favorite songs. 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
0: 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We have a 70% chance of rain today with a high near 85. Winds out of the northeast at 5 to 10 miles per hour. Partly cloudy this evening with a chance of scattered thunderstorms after midnight and a low of 72. Tomorrow, Tuesday, partly to mostly cloudy, 40% chance of rain and a high of 94. 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
1: If you like it, then we love it, and we play it right here on WELZ, the Delta's Groove. 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Together, we're building great futures right here in Humphreys County. Here's your Belzona and Humphreys County weather update from WELZ, the Delta's Groove. We have a 70% chance of rain today with a high near 85. Winds out of the northeast at 5 to 10 miles per hour. Partly cloudy this evening with a chance of scattered thunderstorms after midnight and a low of 72. Tomorrow, Tuesday, partly to mostly cloudy, 40% chance of rain and a high of 94. 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
1: Reporting for SuperTalk News, I'm Griffin Ray. Former Claiborne County Sheriff Frank Davis has passed away, according to the county's current sheriff. Davis made Mississippi history as the state's first elected black sheriff in 1979. Additionally, Davis served as the president of the Mississippi Sheriff's Association, where he became the first African-American to lead the organization. Davis was also a founding member of the Mississippi chapter of the National Organization of Black Law Enforcement Executives, further solidifying his role in breaking down barriers in Mississippi law enforcement. One driver was left injured following a rollover crash involving an 18-wheeler in Warren County. According to the Mississippi Highway Patrol, an 18-wheeler carrying produce crashed on I-20 on Monday morning. The driver was taken to the University of Mississippi Medical Center with unknown injuries. The cause of the crash remains unknown, but the investigation is ongoing.
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1: 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The popular fast food chain is serving their chicken and waffle sandwiches alongside their s'mores milkshake and frosted coffee starting on August 24th. 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The sandwiches will be offered in a small breakfast or large entree version. The Mississippi State Department of Health is hosting a job fair in Jackson on Wednesday to help fill critical staffing needs. The MSDH is looking for workers in clinical, administrative, and support areas. 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The fair will take place from 9 a.m. to 2 p.m. at the Jackson Medical Mall, and applicants are encouraged to bring a copy of their resume. For all things Mississippi, go to supertalk.fm. With SuperTalk News, I'm Griffin Ray.
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0: The lights are on, the stands are packed, and it's time for Cowboy football. Your Humphreys County Board of Supervisors, James Bankhead, Naylon Lee, Woodrow Johnson, Delrick Henderson, and Reggie Pinkston are proud to stand behind our Humphreys County High School Cowboys this season. From the first day of school to the final touchdown, let's show the Delta what Cowboy pride is all about. Humphreys County, we ride together, we win together. Let's get back to playing all your favorite songs. WELZ, the Delta's groove.

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0: 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Here's your Bellzona and Humphreys County weather update from WELZ, the Delta's Groove. We have a 70% chance of rain today with a high near 85. Winds out of the northeast at 5 to 10 miles per hour. Partly cloudy this evening with a chance of scattered thunderstorms after midnight and a low of 72. Tomorrow, Tuesday, partly to mostly cloudy, 40% chance of rain and a high of 94. 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
0: 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We have a 70% chance of rain today with a high near 85. Winds out of the northeast at 5 to 10 miles per hour. Partly cloudy this evening with a chance of scattered thunderstorms after midnight and a low of 72. Tomorrow, Tuesday, partly to mostly cloudy, 40% chance of rain and a high of 94. 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
1: With Super Talk News, I'm Griffin Ray. Mississippi Public Safety Commissioner Sean Tindall will soon step down from his current office to run for Attorney General. A week after he launched his campaign for Attorney General, Tindall says he is working with Governor Tate Reeves on a plan to resign from his current post. While there is no specific timeline on when he will step down, Tindall says it will likely be towards the end of the year to give Reeves some time to find his replacement. A Biloxi man was sentenced to 50 years in prison for the sexual battery of his 11-year-old stepdaughter. 27-year-old Decrease Tatum had reportedly been a part of the victim's life since she was a toddler. When she was 11, Tatum went into her room one night and brought her into the kitchen where the assault occurred. Tatum pled guilty to sexual battery on Monday and was given 50 years. For all the latest Mississippi news, sports, weather, and politics, follow us on Facebook, X, or online at supertalk.fm.
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1: The historically black college university Labor Day Classic Battle of the Bands will make a return this year. The event will feature Jackson State's marching band, the Sonic Boom, as well as other HBCU bands across Mississippi and the country. Festivities begin on Sunday, September 6th at noon with a food festival at Veterans Memorial Stadium before the bands take the field at 4:30. There will be food trucks and vendors as well for visitors to take advantage of. The city of Oxford is going to be buzzing more than usual when LSU and Lane Kiffin come to town on September 19th, and it shows in the rent and ticket costs. According to Airbnb's website, a rental for four people on the weekend of the LSU game is anywhere between $1,500 and $4,000 to rent a house. Additionally, the cheapest listed ticket for the game on Ticketmaster is right around $600 for fans to witness the high-stakes game against the Rebels' former coach. With Super Talk.
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Here at the Boys and Girls Clubs of the Mississippi Delta, we believe every child deserves a safe place to learn, grow, and belong after school. That's why we're proud to serve Belzona at the White Star Baptist Church Complex at 614 George Lee Street. 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That's 207-5625. 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Here's your Belzona and Humphreys County weather update from WELZ, The Delta's Groove. We have a 70% chance of rain today with a high near 85. Winds out of the northeast at 5 to 10 miles per hour. Partly cloudy this evening with a chance of scattered thunderstorms after midnight and a low of 72. Tomorrow, Tuesday, partly to mostly cloudy, 40% chance of rain and a high of 94. 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
0: 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Your Humphreys County Board of Supervisors, James Bankhead, Naylon Lee, Woodrow Johnson, Delrick Henderson, and Reggie Pinkston are proud to cheer on the Humphreys Academy Rebels this season. Whether it's under the lights or in the classroom, our students show what hard work and heart can do. So grab your seat at the field, wear your school colors, and let's make some noise for the Rebels. Here's your Belzona and Humphreys County weather update from WELZ, the Delta's Groove. We have a 70% chance of rain today with a high near 85. Winds out of the northeast at 5 to 10 miles per hour. Partly cloudy this evening with a chance of scattered thunderstorms after mid chance of rain today with a high near 85. Winds out of the northeast 5 to 10 miles per hour. Partly cloudy this evening with a chance of scattered thunderstorms after midnight.

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1: 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I'm Caleb Saylor. Mississippi Public Safety Commissioner Sean Tindall plans to retire from his current post to fully pursue his bid for Attorney General.
2: You know, we're coordinating with the governor on an exit strategy. I imagine by the end of the year, I will have be stepping down as commissioner. And we've made that known that we're giving him a little time to figure out who that next commissioner should be. And in the meantime, I'm going to try to balance both these things. And we're still a year out, so it's very early in this process.
1: 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This hour of Super Talk News is brought to you by Mama Justice. If you've been injured or hurt in a car accident, call Mama Justice today at 662-883-6262.
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1: 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I'm Caleb Saylors. A Hattiesburg man is behind bars after confessing to police that he was the one who pulled the trigger in a local shooting. 34-year-old James Matthew Barnes is charged with aggravated assault and shooting into a motor vehicle. He reportedly called police to notify officials about gunfire that had rung out along Hardy Street on Sunday around 6:15 a.m. During the call, Barnes is said to have admitted to law enforcement that he was the culprit behind the shooting. Mississippi State University is permanently honoring its first black student with an on-campus monument. University officials held a ceremonial ribbon cutting last week to unveil the special landmark enshrining Dr. Richard Holmes's name on the school's grounds. You can find out more by heading on over to supertalk.fm.
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5: Here's your Belzona and Humphreys County weather forecast from WELZ, the Delta's Groove. Showers this evening, then scattered thunderstorms developing overnight with a low of 71, winds light and variable. Tomorrow, scattered thunderstorms in the morning, then partly cloudy later, a high of 93. And tomorrow night, partly cloudy with a low near 75, winds light and variable. 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
1: I'm JT Mitchell with the SuperTalk AgriNews Network, and here's your closing market report. From the New York Cotton Exchange, October cotton is up 70 points to 87.77. December cotton is up 34 points to 88.69. From the Chicago Board of Trade, September soybeans are down 9 cents to $12.16 per bushel. November soybeans are down 15 and a quarter cents to $12.24 and a quarter cents per bushel. September corn is up 7 and 3 quarter cents to $4.91 and a half cents per bushel. December corn is up 7 cents to $5.15 and a half cents per bushel. From the mercantile, August live cattle is down 298 to 220.08. October live cattle is down 433 to 213.60. August feeders are down 118 to 333.58. And September feeders are down 480 to 324.23. 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
2: We all know about and most of us have experienced airline delays. But can you actually bet on whether or not your flight will be on time? Prediction markets like Kalshi have now built flight cancellation betting pages. Someone recently made a $120 bet on flight cancellation percentages at Charles de Gaulle Airport in Paris. Then they tampered with a weather reporting station, feeding it incorrect information that resulted in massive delays and a $21,000 payoff. What's to prevent an air traffic controller from betting on delays, then slowing traffic down or even a ground stop? In case you're wondering, the most on-time airline this year? Alaska and United. 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I'm Peter Greenberg, and this is today's Worldwide Travel Minute. 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
6: Here's your Belzona and Humphreys County weather forecast from WELZ, the Delta's Groove. Showers this evening, then scattered thunderstorms developing overnight with a low of 71, winds light and variable. Tomorrow, scattered thunderstorms in the morning, then partly cloudy later, a high of 93. And tomorrow night, partly cloudy with a low near 75, winds light and variable. 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
3: Reporting for SuperTalk News, I'm Griffin Ray. Former Claiborne County Sheriff Frank Davis has passed away, according to the county's current sheriff. Davis made Mississippi history as the state's first elected black sheriff in 1979. Additionally, Davis served as the president of the Mississippi Sheriff's Association, where he became the first African American to lead the organization. Davis was also a founding member of the Mississippi chapter of the National Organization of Black Law Enforcement Executives, further solidifying his role in breaking down barriers in Mississippi law enforcement. One driver was left injured following a rollover crash involving an 18-wheeler in Warren County. According to the Mississippi Highway Patrol, an 18-wheeler carrying produce crashed on I-20 on Monday morning. The driver was taken to the University of Mississippi Medical Center with unknown injuries. The cause of the crash remains unknown, but the investigation is ongoing.
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3: 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The popular fast food chain is serving their chicken and waffle sandwiches alongside their s'mores milkshake and frosted coffee starting on August 24th. 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The sandwiches will be offered in a small breakfast or large entree version. The Mississippi State Department of Health is hosting a job fair in Jackson on Wednesday to help fill critical staffing needs. The MSDH is looking for workers in clinical, administrative, and support areas. Staff for each area will be on site to provide further insight and applications. The fair will take place from 9 a.m. to 2 p.m. at the Jackson Medical Mall, and applicants are encouraged to bring a copy of their resume. For all things Mississippi, go to supertalk.fm. With SuperTalk News, I'm Griffin Ray.
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9: Here's your Belzoni and Humphreys County weather forecast from WELZ, the Delta's Groove. Showers this evening, then scattered thunderstorms developing overnight with a low of 71, winds light and variable. Tomorrow, scattered thunderstorms in the morning, then partly cloudy later, a high of 93. And tomorrow night, partly cloudy with a low near 75, winds light and variable. 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
0: The lights are on, the stands are packed, and it's time for Cowboy football. Your Humphreys County Board of Supervisors, James Bankhead, Naylon Lee, Woodrow Johnson, Delrick Henderson, and Reggie Pinkston are proud to stand behind our Humphreys County High School Cowboys this season. From the first day of school to the final touchdown, let's show the Delta what Cowboy pride is all about. Humphreys County, we ride together, we win together. Let's get back to playing all your favorite songs. WELZ, the Delta's groove.

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